it's Chrissy with the drive home. Kane Brown recently apologized to Chris Young for missing the opening of his bar, Famous Friends. This song is named after, and Kane Brown is in it. He apologized to him.

It's the Drive Home with Chrissy. Tim McGraw is getting set to do a 6-night stint at Caesar's Palace in Vegas. Ella Langley's still on the road. Here's Be Her.

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1: 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It's Evan Paul standing by, ready to get on the radio, playing your favorite new country starting at 7 to get you through the second shift, Taste of Country Nights.

0: Country and She Knows It, the new one from Luke Bryan. It's the Drive Home with Chrissy. We're getting some great answers to what's something you did this weekend that you're still recovering from. Julie told us that she had to bring her daughter to college and she's still fighting back tears. Aw, Julie, we feel for you and we're sending you hugs. The new one from Taylor Swift is on the way.
1: For over 50 years.
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4: Southwest Montana weather, mostly cloudy tonight with low temperatures in the low 50s. High pressure brings sunshine and warming temperatures this week. Daytime highs will be in the mid to upper 80s Tuesday and Wednesday. A few isolated storms will be possible by the middle of the week with active weather through the weekend. A meteorologist, Brooke Foster, that's your Southwest Montana weather report.
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All right, that's all for me on this Monday. Get ready for a bunch of country stars stopping by to see Evan Paul and the Taste of Country crew. 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Have a great night.

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Thomas Rhett there on Taste of Country Nights with Evan Paul. I can't believe we're almost at September. I just clocked in and I was like, it's August 24th? Good Lord. Hey, coming up in the next 10 minutes, I got that Stella Lefty in Boston. Bailey Zimmerman with Chevy Silverados coming up after Luke Combs, Loving on You on Taste of Country Nights.

0: Taste of Country Nights with Evan Paul. My wife and I have a 7-year-old daughter. Her name is Libby, and she got word that there's a Megan Maroney American Doll that's available, apparently. And the only thing I heard was, that's going to cost me a lot of money. Here's Beautiful Things, Megan Maroney on Taste of Country Nights.
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On a

0: That is new country from Stella Lefty. It's called Boston. The whole country singing that song on Taste of Country Nights. Now, I hung out with Stella Lefty and I was like, you know, while the whole country is singing Boston, who would you want to sing Boston? Here's what she told me.
1: I mean, like, can I do the person that I just think is amazing? And like, even if, you know, their voice is like better than the song, like they could, you know, because in my head, I'm naturally thinking about Chris Stapleton. I'm like, like, I love him, but I don't know, you know, he could do better than Boston, I think, you know.
0: I don't know. That would be sick, though. That would be so cool. Okay.
1: I love him.
0: Okay, that would be nice.
1: Or Luke Combs. I'll say also Luke Combs.
0: Check out more from my exclusive interview with Stella Lefty, the girl that sings Boston, at tasteofcountry.com. And hang on to your britches. Coming back, I got a throwback from Billy Currington. 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

Brantley Gilbert and Bottoms Up. There's a guy you don't want to make mad right there, Brantley Gilbert. It's Evan Paul cruising through the second shift tonight with Dustin Lynch and his new one. This one's called Easy to Love.

0: Taste of Country Nights with Evan Paul. Before I play Billy Currington, people are crazy. I always talk about, I want to get God is great, beer is good, and people are crazy tattooed somewhere on me.
1: Hey, man, I'm a tattoo artist. I'd be willing to put that on you for free, man. You just let me know and I'll get it done.
0: Okay, no, I don't think I can do that, man. I talk a big game, though. Thank you. Here's Billy Currington, People Are Crazy, Taste of Country Nights. This-

I saw the old man's face. Front page obituary. He was a millionaire. He left his fortune to some guy he barely knew. His kids were mad as hell.

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I got a chance for you to get a $500 prepaid Visa gift card. I'll tell you how to win it after Hardy, Tim McGraw, Morgan Wallen, and Eric Church with MacArthur on Taste of Country Nights.

0: Love that track there. That one's called MacArthur. It's from Hardy, Tim McGraw, Eric Church, and Morgan Wallen. It's on Taste of Country Nights, or it was on Taste of Country Nights. Sorry. It's Evan Paul. 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

It's crazy because no matter where you go, that song is always on. So it feels like it's a constant soundtrack, at least in my life. It's Evan Paul on Taste of Country Nights. I got Morgan Wallen's brand new track, Been By Now. Coming up in less than 10 minutes, here's Post Malone, who just got engaged, by the way. Congrats to him. It's Pour Me a Drink.

0: Don't worry, man. We won't tell on you. Jason Aldean there on Taste of Country Nights. It's easier to take the low road during a breakup, but hey, this one will inspire you maybe to take the high road. Co-Wetzel Jesse Murph on Taste of Country Nights.
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That is new country from Morgan Wallen. It's called Been By Now on Taste of Country Nights. It's crazy. Every time Morgan Wallen puts out a new song, I'm always like, all right, I'll check it out. And then I end up loving it after hearing it like three times. It's every time. Here's a feel-good story for you out of Texas. A Texas man mailed $50 in cash to Los Angeles to a deli after worrying that he forgot to tip. His name is Roberto Andrade, and what he did was he went to Langer's Deli while he was out visiting in L.A., and he couldn't.

0: remember if he had tipped a server. So he looked up the address and mailed a note that said what it was and $50 to the restaurant. The restaurant shared his letter on social media. That's how I saw it. They gave the money to the server, who said she was floored by the kind gesture. That is something that you could tell people when they say, man, is there anybody good left in this world? Tell them about that guy. Hey, coming up next, Kenny Chesney on the way with a beer in Mexico. So get your passport ready. 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

Jordan Davis with Taste of Country Nights. Evan Paul on the radio. Still to come this hour, we're going to have that beer in Mexico. Kenny Chesney. Also a new Dan and Shay track. If you have not heard it yet, it will definitely make an impact on you. Now it's Graylin James. This one's called Water at a Wedding on Taste of Country Nights. Well,

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Hey, I'm Evan Paul, and look, the only way to start each weekday morning is with Derek and the XL Country Morning Show. Let me tell you what, make sure you're listening for the dumb of the day, question of the day, and the three things you need to know, plus a ton more. You never know what to expect. 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

0: Taste of Country Nights. It's Evan Paul with Country Music Hall of Famer Kenny Chesney. How do you de-stress? You know, you had a tough day, let's say. What do you do?
1: Oh, I usually try to jump in the ocean. It does a lot for your soul. It does a lot for your brain. It does a lot for your state of mind.

Jelly Roll and Liar on Taste of Country Nights. Coming up next, we're going to talk about what's trending in country music news. It involves Garth Brooks. That'll be after Dan and Shay Say So on Taste of Country Nights. I got a

0: say so.
1: New country from Dan and Shay. That one is called Say So on Taste of Country Nights. What's happening? It's Evan Paul hanging with you on the second shift. Let's talk about what's trending in country music news at tasteofcountry.com. 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He's going on an arena tour. Now, Garth revealed in an interview the exact reason why he stepped away from stadiums this time. 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At least it wasn't for me. 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

Luke Combs, Be By You on Taste of Country Nights with Evan Paul. For you, I got Zach John King's Get to Drinking, Lauren Elena, All My Exes, all within the next 10 minutes. Love this one from Cole Swindell, Taste of Country Nights.

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2: 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Here's Parmalee's.

0: Zach John King, that was called Get to Drinking on Taste of Country Nights. I was just talking about this with my wife the other day. How fast do you think is speeding? So, like, I always go on my way home from work. I got to take the highway. I always go 8 over. That's, like, the most I go. Sometimes I go 9 over, but I never go 10 over because if the speed limit's 70, then you're on your clock. On the clock, you're showing 80. I feel like you're going to get pulled over. A new survey from AAA found that more drivers now think speeding is acceptable. In the survey of people, they said going more than 10 miles per hour over the speed limit isn't a big deal and that keeping up with traffic is more important. I get so jealous of people that keep up with traffic. I want to do that so bad when everybody zooms past me, and I just feel like I have the worst luck that, like, out of all those people, I'd be the one that got pulled over. Hang on, I got Zach Brown Band gonna kick us off next with Knee Deep, and then John Party up there with Boots Off coming up on Taste of Country Nights.
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1: I was wanting to know if you can play Luke Combs, I think it is, World on Fire. I had not heard that in a while. I love that song.
0: Okay, I think you're talking about Nate Smith. He does kind of sound like Luke Combs, if you ask me, so I get it. I'll play that for you right now. World on Fire. This is Nate Smith. Thank you so much for calling in tonight. Taste of Country Nights. Girl,

0: Taste of Country Nights. I'm hanging out here with Jason Aldean, who, by the way, is the most visited guest of Taste of Country Nights. He always comes by, and I love that. Do your kids understand, like, the childhood that they're getting right now?
1: When I grew up, I mean, we all kind of grew up the same way. It was sort of middle class, lower middle class kind of thing, and, you know, everybody was just kind of blue-collar, worked, and had pretty modest homes and all the stuff. So, you know, and I try to tell our kids that all the time. It's like, man, you guys don't even understand, like, how lucky we are and you guys are. And, you know, because it definitely wasn't my life growing up, for sure.

0: New country there from Jason Aldean. That one's called Anytime Soon. Don't expect Aldean to be retiring anytime soon. Every time I ask him that, he says he's going to go till he can't even stand up anymore. It's Evan Paul, Taste of Country Nights. I've got your shot at a $500 prepaid Visa gift card. 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At least I am. So sign up for that Hall Pass Cash is what it's called. 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I'm coming right back. We're going to go for a cruise at Florida Georgia Line next on Taste of Country Nights.
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0: 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Here is where I pop on two brand new country songs back to back. You let us know which one you're feeling more. These are two that are trending that everybody's talking about. Our next track comes to us from...
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0: 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That one is called I Knew It, I Knew You. On Taste of Country Nights with Evan Paul. I've been getting up real early in the mornings with my wife because our three-year-old is going to preschool. And man, today's was so tough. The drop off. Remy just would not stop crying. And as we were walking down the hall to leave, because you know that's what they tell us to do, Remy's just yelling out, "Mommy, Mommy!" And just cry. Oh my gosh. If you've had kids that were preschool age, you know what I'm talking about. If you're going through that right now, you know what I'm talking about. Hey, coming up next, I got Riley Green, Think As You Drunk, also Bailey Zimmerman, Chevy Silverado, and by all means, if you want to call up here and say hello, 888-544-7181, or you can text me on the free Taste of Country app.
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0: Taste of Country Nights. We're kicking it with Riley Green tonight. You were recently in Taylor Sheridan's show, Marshalls. Are you going to try to act anymore coming up?
1: I've done a few more reads, and there's some things that we're looking at now. Conversations are definitely started. This certainly was a great kind of entryway for me into that world. You know, one of the biggest obstacles for me right now is scheduling. You know, when you're in the middle of a tour, it's hard to go, you know, cut loose and go film a movie.

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Taste of Country Nights. Here's a fun fact about Lee Bryce. Did you know that he was one of the co-writers of Garth Brooks' hit More Than a Memory? Crazy fun fact for you. They call me Fun Fact Evan. Here's Lee Bryce with One of Them Girls on Taste of Country Nights. Are you

Jordan Davis, great songwriter, one of the greatest in Nashville, if you ask me. It's Evan Paul, Taste of Country Nights with Flatland Cavalry. Here's Never Coming Back.

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1: New country there from Flatland Cavalry. That one's called Never Coming Back on Taste of Country Nights. What's happening? It's Evan Paul hanging with you on the second shift. Let's talk about what's trending in country music news at tasteofcountry.com. 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Now, Garth revealed in an interview the exact reason why he stepped away from stadiums this time. 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

Kicking off your Taste of Country Nights, top three most requested, Morgan Wallen and Don't We. In at number two already, that's Fast Kenny Chesney with Carry On. Everybody loves some Kenny.

Number one tonight, Jason Aldean, currently out on tour with Luke Bryan and doing his own tour and playing festivals. That guy does not slow down. It's Evan Paul with you. Thanks for being a part of the show tonight. I do appreciate you. It's a family effort, especially with Kane Brown and Caitlin Brown. Here is Thank God.

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0: That is new country from Shane Prophet. It's called Long Live Country. 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

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One of my jobs is to reach over and press play. So here we go. It's Jelly Roll and Hands Up.

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Hey, I'm Evan Paul, and look, the only way to start each weekday morning is with Derek and the XL Country Morning Show. Let me tell you what, make sure you're listening for the dumb of the day, question of the day, and the three things you need to know, plus a ton more. 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

0: All in.
1: Chase Matthew there with Darlin' on Taste of Country Nights. I got some second shift shout outs. People texting in on the Taste of Country app. Big shout out to Larry working over at Circle K tonight. Thank you for texting in. Jessica over at the Amazon Fulfillment Center. And then Carlos is checking in tonight from the Bridgestone Tire Plant. Thank y'all for having us on tonight. That means a lot. I appreciate you. I got Luke Combs, the Fast Car, Taste of Country Nights. You got a

0: Ella Langley, Be Her on Taste of Country Nights. Of course, Ella is still enjoying the success of Choosing Texas. Good God, still number one. Here's Cody Johnson now. It's his new one. This one is called Horseback.
1: He's a ranch hand in a pinch, man. Hotter than the red on the cattle brand. Cause she's a gold digger with a quick trigger. A cast iron skillet swinging lid flipper. Now he's a double wide on the county line. Sipping on a six-pack of Lone Star Light. She did him dirty, took him to the cleaners.

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Now he's a buckskin, 15 hands, 5-time team road champion. She never liked him, she don't need him. 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
1: New country there, Cody Johnson and Horseback on Taste of Country Nights. If anybody took their horse to work tonight, that is awesome. I salute you. It's Evan Paul on the radio. Coming up next for you, I got Stella Lefty and Boston and Shaboozy with good news. There's also a new track, a guy that's on tour with Gavin Adcock. His name is Tyler Nance. Keeps Me Sane is that song. I'll play it for you coming up next. Have a great rest of your second shift. If you got to keep on going, thank you so much for listening. We'll keep that new country on for you next. Taste of Country Nights with Evan Paul.
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We didn't have

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1: Well, it was down some street we couldn't even pronounce. 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Tequila was cheap, but the flow we were feeling was real. Neither one of us looking for three little words, unless those three words were do not disturb. Checkout was supposed to be noon, but we slept until 3:00.

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We've got the dum-dum of the day, question of the day, three things you need to know, and a whole lot more. 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
1: 6 o'clock. It is a Tuesday. Hi there. How are you? I am Derek. It is the XL Country Morning Show. Cloudy skies, 83 the high. That is what the weather people say. Complete look at that forecast is on the way. We're going to do that. And dum-dum of the day. We don't go to Brazil very often, but we are headed down south this morning. Stick around for that. And Ella Langley, she is in the news. You know, she is trying to break this record on the Billboard Hot 100. Did she do it or did she tie it? We're going to tell you all about it coming up. We've got details before 7 o'clock. Don't go anywhere. 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
3: I'm Dennis Bragg. Billings police still trying to sort out what happened during a shooting and fire that resulted in the deaths of several adults and children Sunday evening. And given the complexity of the fire scene on Billings' west side, it could be a few days before investigators come up with a more complete picture of the tragedy. Officers were called to the home in a subdivision on White Star Circle Sunday evening around 6 p.m. when dispatchers received a report of an active shooting, apparently from a family disturbance, with shots fired from the back of the house. 3 minutes after the first officer arrived, flames were seen coming from the house, quickly engulfing it in flames. One man

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1: I have so many questions regarding this. A Brazilian woman in her late 30s has been convicted of fraud after posing as a 12-year-old foster child for a little over a year. Now, the woman's name is Amanda, and she was found guilty Thursday of fraud and using a false identity. The woman allegedly used a high-pitched voice to appear younger, because that'll do it every time, and it told the foster family that she had autism and had undergone hormone treatments to explain her adult appearance. Now, I don't have a picture to show you on the radio, but this woman looks like she's, I don't know, 45 years old, for real. 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Authorities allege similar schemes occurred elsewhere in Brazil. She was sentenced to about 18 months in prison. 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Okay. And that, my friends, is your dumb dumb of the day.
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0: number one for New Country 100.7 XL Country, Dylan Scott and my girl. And hi there, how are you? It is a Tuesday. How are you feeling about that? I got to tell you, I can't believe football season is almost here. In fact, the first game Saturday night, the Cats on the road, they begin to defend their championship against Utah Tech. And tomorrow night at 6:30, it is the first Cat Chat. So if you want to get familiar with the team, if you want to learn about the players, Coach Vegan, whatever the case may be, tune in tomorrow night right here, 100.7 XL Country, 6:30. The first Cat Chat airs. So that's always a good time. I can't believe, like I said, I can't believe football season is already here. 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

0: Miss Ella Langley choosing Texas. It is 100.7 XL Country. Now, for those of you not in the know, Ella has been chasing this Billboard Hot 100 record, okay? And she just tied 19 weeks at number one, and that ties her with Shaboozy, A Bar Song, and Lil Nas X, Old Town Road. So she is tied as the longest running non-holiday track in chart history. I thought she beat it last week. I was wrong. So if she could pull off another number one, she will stand alone as the longest number one song on the Billboard Hot 100 that is not a holiday song. Can she do it? I mean, at this point, why can't she? You know what I mean? Listen, I've heard that song probably 1,000 times. If that means I have to hear it all again for another week for her to have the record, I am willing to do that. You know what I mean? So she is something. There's no doubt about it. And she's out there. She's touring. She's doing her thing. Definitely the biggest thing in country music right now, and to have a number one song on the Billboard Hot 100 for 19 straight weeks, that's pretty impressive. It is 100.7. It is XL Country.
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12: Southwest Montana weather. High pressure will remain in control today, and that means plenty of sunshine and warm temperatures. Highs will climb into the mid to upper 80s today and Wednesday. The daily threat of showers and storms will continue through the end of the weekend. Temperatures turn cooler with their highs in the 70s by Sunday. A meteorologist, Brooke Foster, that's your Southwest Montana weather report.
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1: 7 o'clock. It is a Tuesday. Hi there. How are you on the way? Question of the day. And boy, oh boy, do we have a prize package for you. We are talking concert tickets and backstage passes to a Grammy winner, to a Rock and Roll Hall of Famer. She is going to be here September 1st. We're talking about the one and only Bonnie Raitt. That question already posted on the XL Country Facebook page. You answer, you get qualified. It is that simple. I got to talk to you about my friends over at Field and Stream Lodge. My wife and I, we love Field and Stream Lodge. They're right there at Baxter and 7th. Of course, inside, they've got the Honey Hole, which is a really fun gaming room. And they have the Dry Fly Saloon, which is one of our favorite restaurants. Well, right now, they're doing something really special, especially if you are a Bobcat fan. They are having a giveaway to send two people to Reno to watch the Bobcats take on the Nevada Wolfpack. All right. So we're talking round trip, nonstop charter flights for two from Bozeman to Reno. That is going to be on the Bobcat Express. That is a private charter flight. You're going to be with 180 other Bobcat fans. Ground transportation, four nights lodging, VIP seating for the great Reno balloon races, including breakfast. That's a hot air balloon race. That's going to be a ton of fun. And two tickets to the football game. So we are talking about just a wonderful time. Now you're thinking to yourself, well, hold on a second. How do I get qualified? Great question. You can do it by going to the Field and Stream website. All right. 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Or you can check out on Instagram either the Dry Fly Saloon or the Field and Stream Lodge, and there is a direct link to get you qualified, all right? Time is limited. Make sure you get qualified, entered, ready to go. It is going to be a party. Oh, and by the way, go check out the Dry Fly Saloon and tell them that Derek sent you.
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3: I'm Dennis Bragg. Billings police still trying to sort out what happened during a shooting and fire that resulted in the deaths of several adults and children Sunday evening. And given the complexity of the fire scene on Billings' west side, it could be a few days before investigators come up with a more complete picture of the tragedy. Officers were called to the home in a subdivision on White Star Circle Sunday evening around 6 p.m. when dispatchers received a report of an active shooting, apparently from a family disturbance, with shots fired from the back of the house. 3 minutes after the first officer arrived, flames were seen coming from the house, quickly engulfing it in flames. One man, which police now say had sustained a self-inflicted gunshot wound to the head, was taken to the hospital where he died later. At a press conference yesterday, BPD said it had identified all of the victims, but names and the number of victims wasn't being released. We're not expecting to learn more until another briefing, which is set for tomorrow. This is the Montana State News Network.
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0: 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We ask a question, you give us an answer. 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
1: All right, question of the day. Boy, oh boy, is this a prize package. We are talking about tickets and backstage passes to Bonnie Raitt. That is going to be over at the Brick, September 1st, I believe that is the date. And the question this morning, what is the best tailgate food? That is the question. There's a couple of different ways you can answer. 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What is the best tailgate food? Boy, that's a great question. For me, I'm going to say barbecue. I love barbecue. I'm from the Kansas City area. It's in my blood, in my DNA. I'm going to go with barbecue. And whether it's pulled pork or ribs or whatever the case may be, if it's got barbecue sauce on it, chances are I'm going to eat it. So I'm going to say barbecue. 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What about you? Like I said, a couple of different ways you could answer. You can go to the app, open it up, click the text us button, or you can answer on the Facebook page. Either way, you're going to get qualified to win tickets and backstage passes to Bonnie Raitt. The question is, what is the best tailgate food? It is the question of the day. 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
3: 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It's the law. 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Sponsored by the Montana Department of Justice.
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1: All right, a service that we provide you, the XL Nation, to keep you abreast on what is happening around Bozeman and the great state of Montana. We like to call it the three things you need to know before you go. First thing, football season is back, and the Bobcats back in action this Saturday night. They're going to be on the road taking on Utah Tech. That is a Saturday night game, and of course you can catch all the action starting with the pregame right here on 100.7 XL Country. In fact, it doesn't matter whether it is an away game, if it's a home game, if it's a game and the Bobcats are playing and it's football, it's going to be right here on XL Country. Also remember, you can download the app. So if you are on the go, you can catch it on the app as well. That is the first thing you need to know. Second thing, this is sad. It really is. And I don't know what the future plans are, but I am such a fan of this store. Joe's Parkway has been sold after almost 60 years in business. And I love this because I was on their social media site and I was reading all the different comments that people were writing and leaving, and they were talking about, you know, being a kid in the early 80s and seeing Joe and going there. And it's just, you know, a neighborhood grocery store, and we don't have a lot of those left. And my mom, when I was a kid, my mom worked in a grocery store, so I spent a lot of time going to see mom or my mom taking me to work to pick up her check or whatever the case may be. And so I understand, like, that whole kind of mentality of the grocery family. And you get to know people. You get to know people by their first names. You get to know their kids, their grandkids. My mom always called them her customers. And so you get that at Joe's Parkway. And so anytime I see one of these local businesses sell or shut their doors or whatever, I'm always a little sad because it's never going to be the way it was. Anyway, that is the second thing you need to know. If you do want more information about that, by the way, you can head over to our XL Country app. And finally, boy, this is going to be fun. It happens a Friday night. It is the Montana Pitmaster Classic. In fact, it's Friday night and it's Saturday. So Friday night is going to be a lot of fun because there's going to be all kinds of tasting and there's going to be food and, you know, live music and all the fun stuff. And then Saturday is the competition. But after the competition, they're going to have all kinds of food for sale that you can sample and try and ask questions. It's always a good time. They do this every year over at Kenyon Noble right there on Oak, the Bozeman location. Can't miss it. Can't miss the smell. You can smell it from 2 miles away. It's going to be a party that happens this weekend. And that is the third thing you need to know on this Tuesday morning.
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0: It's XL Country's question of the day. We ask a question, you give us an answer. Call us, text us, or comment on our Facebook page.
1: All righty, question of the day. It is a good one. That prize package, are you ready for this? We are talking about tickets and backstage passes to see Bonnie Raitt, one of the greatest performers of all time, Rock and Roll Hall of Famer. She's going to be in concert at the Brick, I believe that's September 1st. And we want to send you to the show, and we want to send you backstage so you can meet her. How cool is that? Here is the question. You know, football season just around the corner. We want to know, what's the best tailgate food? What is the best tailgate food? So for me, I'm a barbecue guy. I grew up in the land of barbecue. I love pulled pork. But if you're going to do pulled pork, you got to do the coleslaw on top of the meat and then put it on a bun. It is so good that way. Ribs, listen, if it's barbecued, I'll eat it, for real. I'm a big barbecue fan. That's my favorite. Missy said I had the most amazing patty melt. Allie says a hot dog. Sarah says a good veggie and meat tray. Jamie says brats. Megan says burgers. Alan says chili. Jeanette says burgers. Jonas says Polish dogs, or Polish dogs, not Polish dogs, Polish dogs. Yeah, you know, anything you can put on the grill, anything you can cook up, I think it's all fantastic. And then there's all the sides. There's like the side dishes and the dips and all the different things. Here's one thing for sure. Bobcat fans know how to tailgate, and we're getting ready for our first big home game, which isn't this weekend, but next weekend. It's Gold Rush. It's always a big deal. I am looking forward to all of the different culinary creations that Bobcat fans are going to be cooking up. What is the best tailgate food? That is the question of the day. Tickets and backstage passes to Bonnie Raitt up for grabs. It is 100.7 XL Country.
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9: Southwest Montana weather. High pressure will remain in control today, and that means plenty of sunshine and warm temperatures. Highs will climb into the mid to upper 80s today and Wednesday. The daily threat of showers and storms will continue through the end of the weekend. Temperatures turn cooler with their highs in the 70s by Sunday. I'm meteorologist Brooke Foster. That's your Southwest Montana weather report.
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1: 8 o'clock. It is a Tuesday morning. Good morning. How are you? I am Derek on the way. We have lots of fun. In fact, we're going to be talking Pit Master Classic. 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
3: I'm Dennis Bragg. Billings police still trying to sort out what happened during a shooting and fire that resulted in the deaths of several adults and children Sunday evening. And given the complexity of the fire scene on Billings' west side, it could be a few days before investigators come up with a more complete picture of the tragedy. Officers were called to a home in a subdivision on White Star Circle Sunday evening around 6 p.m. when dispatchers received a report of an active shooting, apparently from a family disturbance, with shots fired from the back of the house. 3 minutes after the first officer arrived, flames were seen coming from the house, quickly engulfing it in flames. One man, which police now say had sustained a self-inflicted gunshot wound to the head, was taken to the hospital where he died later. At a press conference yesterday, BPD said it had identified all of the victims, but names and the number of victims wasn't being released. We're not expecting to learn more until another briefing, which is set for tomorrow. This is the Montana State News Network.
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Hey there, it is Derek. It's the XL Country Morning Show. On the way, we're going to be talking to a couple of folks from the YMCA. You know, this weekend is the Montana Pitmaster Classic, Friday night and Saturday. Friday night is a benefit for the YMCA. And listen, if you are a fan of barbecue, and I certainly am, you know this is really a cool event. First of all, Friday night you can go, you get your barbecue chips. Get them early, by the way. That is a pro tip. And you can get them at the YMCA or at any Kenyon Noble location. Get those chips early because you want to be there at 5 o'clock and you want to start eating. You don't want to mess around with getting chips. So get the chips early. And check out everything they're going to have. I'm telling you, man, it is a great time. There's going to be live music. There's going to be food. There's going to be a rib eat-off. Just a lot of fun. And, of course, this benefits the YMCA. We're going to be chatting a little bit about that right around 9:20 this morning. But it's one of my favorite events of the year. I love it. I look forward to it every year. It's barbecue, and we all have our favorites. You know, some people love brisket, especially those Texas folks. And then there's pulled pork, and there's turkey, and there's ribs, and the list goes on and on. It's all good, as long as it has. See, here's the thing. Can you call it barbecue if it doesn't have sauce? That's what I want to know. Because a lot of our friends from Texas, they don't put the sauce on it. Granted, I'm from Kansas City.

0: I'm a snob because I think that we have the world's best barbecue. But can you call it barbecue if you don't put sauce on it? That's all I want to know. That's just the question I have this morning. It is 100.7. It is XL Country.
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0: Hey, it's Derek from the XL Country Morning Show, and we are excited because MSU football is back. 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

0: Lisa Young, Famous Friends. It's 100.7 XL Country. Speaking of Famous Friends, the MSU football team, maybe you've heard of them, defending national champions. They're going to be on the road this week. They're going to be taking on Utah Tech. That is an away game. It's the first game of the season, and you're thinking to yourself, well, hold on a second. I really want to hear the game. You can, thanks to the magic of radio and technology. 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It kicks off an hour early with the pregame. I'm telling you, no stone left unturned. They cover it all from start to finish. It is the first game. They are the defending champions. They are on the road. Everybody's going to be coming for them this year. They got that big old target on their back because they are the defending national champs. I can't wait for football season, and it kicks off Saturday night right here on 100.7 XL Country.
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0: Number one for New Country, 100.7 XL Country. This is interesting. You know, every once in a while, we'll give a little health advice on the show. We try to be well-rounded. And I came across something this morning that I find to be extremely interesting. So most of us won't remember World War II, but it was a turbulent time in our world, and there was a lot of rations happening because, you know, people were using different supplies for this and different supplies for that, and you had millions of troops, and so there were different rations, and one of the rations that took place was a sugar ration, and they just did some research, or they finished up some research where they found that the children who grew up during that time period, during World War II, and some of them are still around. Many of them are still around. They have less health issues than the rest of us who grew up in times where there weren't rations. So they figure it was a part of the reason was the sugar. And when they cut off the sugar because there were rations, they found out that people were healthier and less cancer, less ailments. And it's just really kind of an interesting thing because I've heard for years, cancer and sugar, they go hand in hand. I have cancer, and heaven knows I eat a lot of sugar. So I don't know if that's part of it. But it is interesting to see these researches and these studies and all of these things and say, well, hold on a second. No. Here is actual facts backing what we're saying and saying that, listen, this group of people, they went through this ration period where they didn't have access to sugar, and look how much healthier they are compared to others. And probably something to that, although I'm not sure I'm ready to give up the cookies quite yet. Anyway, there you go. It's 100.7. It is XL Country.
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5: Southwest Montana weather. High pressure will remain in control today, and that means plenty of sunshine and warm temperatures. Highs will climb into the mid to upper 80s today and Wednesday. The daily threat of showers and storms will continue through the end of the weekend. Temperatures turn cooler with their highs in the 70s by Sunday. A meteorologist, Brooke Foster, that's your Southwest Montana weather report.
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2: I absolutely love this story. You know, we love to wrap up the show on a positive note, and we head down to Charlotte, North Carolina, where there is a musician named Angel Paez, who was born blind but taught himself to play six different instruments entirely by ear. So he began with the piano before he added the accordion and then the violin, and then there were others. His passion started in church as a child. He says, I remember listening to all these different instruments and being so curious as to what they looked like. A Spanish radio contest became his first major motivation, which he won, by the way. He later performed at the White House. This guy is just incredible. Once again, born blind, and he plays six different instruments that he taught himself how to play. He says music helps him overcome self-doubt and makes him feel unstoppable. It just goes to show you, boy, there's a lot of things you can do when you set your mind to it. And I absolutely love that story. And that, my friends, your positive vibe on a Tuesday.
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15: Southwest Montana weather. High pressure will remain in control today, and that means plenty of sunshine and warm temperatures. Highs will climb into the mid to upper 80s today and Wednesday. The daily threat of showers and storms will continue through the end of the weekend. Temperatures turn cooler with their highs in the 70s by Sunday. A meteorologist, Brooke Foster, that's your Southwest Montana weather report.
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Well, you talk about time going by quickly. Did you see that photo Justin Moore shared of his kids going back to school? His oldest daughter is a junior in high school. When did this happen? His youngest, his son, going into fourth grade.

thank you for choosing us. I promise that we will make your workday so enjoyable that it goes by quickly. You know what they say about time flying by, right? Flies by when you're having fun. Well, we promise you the fun, and we promise you prizes. 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Yeah, treat yourself. You'll find it in the trending bar.

0: We're still waiting to see if Luke Bryan's going to come back for another season of American Idol. Something tells me he will be back. That is country, and she knows it. It's Jess. I am on the job with you. And speaking of this Idol franchise, like, obviously, we've had this in America for a long time. But it has branched out to other countries, like Australia. There is a thing called Australia Idol, and it's coming back for a 10th season. Morgan Evans is actually going to be one of the judges on that panel this year. It's interesting to see Australian Idol go country when they've got Keith Urban, right? But Keith has never been a judge on Australian Idol. However, he did serve for 4 seasons on American Idol.
1: Welcome back.
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1: I've had a lot of people asking about this new one from Coe Wetzel and Ella Langley. It's actually their second duet together. 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

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We've got the dum-dum of the day, question of the day, three things you need to know, and a whole lot more. 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

You know, Taylor Swift has such a simple wedding band compared to her engagement ring, but I think it's because her engagement ring is so big that she just went with a gold band.

0: Montana State News Network.
1: I'm Dennis Bragg. Firefighters trying to get their hands around a couple of new fires in the Bitterroot. The Nature Grove fire burning on the Scalco Highway has burned about 200 acres and has forced some evacuations. Crews also working on a new fire that was seen west of Lost Trail Pass. Meanwhile, the Sand Creek fire in the West Pioneers now estimated more than 33,000 acres. But Operations Section Chief Phil Knopf says crews have been successful in securing lines along the southeastern corner of that fire, which is where the blaze had threatened to destroy Maverick Mountain Ski Area, Elkhorn Hot Springs, and homes in the upper Grasshopper Valley.
2: Overall, our whole goal of getting this secured is there. So this is a big win for us, getting that tied in and secured now. We'll just keep an eye on that.
1: The Bobcat Lakes fire to the north of that is now mapped at just over 10,000 acres with 40% containment. This is the Montana State News Network.
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13: Southwest Montana weather. High pressure will remain in control today, and that means plenty of sunshine and warm temperatures. Highs will climb into the mid to upper 80s today and Wednesday. The daily threat of showers and storms will continue through the end of the weekend. Temperatures turn cooler with their highs in the 70s by Sunday. A meteorologist, Brooke Foster, that's your Southwest Montana weather report.
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it's Jess. Thank you for having us on. Our promise is to make the workday go by, ultimately making the entire work week go by quickly. 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

Michael Langley is enjoying a lot of success this year. Do we think a good chunk of that is credited to Miranda Lambert? We'll talk more in less than 10.

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And if you haven't done so already, wake up with Derek and the XL Country Morning Show. Now, he's got your chance to win every weekday morning, and no one plays more music or has more fun. 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

0: You know, sometimes it's the mentorship and the wisdom that you get from veterans in your field that really sets you up for success. That is Stella Lefty. It's Boston. My name is Jess. I'm on the job with you. And Ella Langley, I feel like, is an example of this. Now, Ella is already very talented. She's a great songwriter. But then she worked with Miranda Lambert. Miranda helped her write the song Choose in Texas, which obviously has been such a win for both of them. But Ella said that the advice that she got from Miranda Lambert has been the most meaningful for her. She said Miranda told her to stay true to herself, keep music at the center of everything, and trust that the rest will take care of itself. I think Ella's been following that advice to a T.
1: Your data is valid.
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We've got the dum-dum of the day, question of the day, three things you need to know, and a whole lot more. 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

we're getting closer and closer to the fall season. What are you looking forward to? Pumpkin spice everything? Halloween decorations? Maybe it's that Halloween candy? That stuff is already out. You don't have to wait for that.

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5: Southwest Montana weather. High pressure will remain in control today, and that means plenty of sunshine and warm temperatures. Highs will climb into the mid to upper 80s today and Wednesday. The daily threat of showers and storms will continue through the end of the weekend. Temperatures turn cooler with their highs in the 70s by Sunday. A meteorologist, Brooke Foster, that's your Southwest Montana weather report.
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So the Netflix comedy Leanne is back on Thursday. Leanne Morgan's comedy. We've got Lainey Wilson in season two. Are you now going to watch because Lainey's a part of it, so you're binging season one? Or have you been a fan since day one?

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Okay, the lunch hour is one of our favorite parts of the day, right? We get to step away from work for a little bit. We get to grab a bite to eat, maybe get a little snooze in. Here's Florida Georgia Line. It's around here.

Well, while some artists are looking to go bigger with their concert venues, we've got a veteran in the industry named Garth Brooks that is actually going smaller. We'll talk more in less than 10.

obituary. He was a millionaire. He left his fortune to some guy he barely knew. His kids were mad as hell.

It's Jess. And you know, the only way to start each weekday is with a cup of coffee and Derek and the XL Country Morning Show. 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

0: Morgan Wallen is one of the few artists that is selling out stadium shows on back-to-back nights. That has been by now. It's Jess on your lunch hour. Another artist that I feel like could do this is Garth Brooks. Like, easily, right? His Blame It All on My Roots tour is underway. He's stopping in each of these cities for 4 shows. I mean, he could easily just do a stadium for a night or two and call it a day. But he is choosing to do smaller venues, arenas, for a very specific reason. Aside from the fact that this creates a really intimate atmosphere, he also loves that it gives him an opportunity to do more theatrical things that you just can't do in a stadium. And ultimately, he doesn't have to worry about the weather.
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And Jelly Roll said he was going to be taking a break after his touring schedule. He meant it. He's not even posting on social media right now. Kane Brown is on now. This is Woman.

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We've got the dum-dum of the day, question of the day, three things you need to know, and a whole lot more. 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

0: I know what I was feeling. What was that thing? I guess I was thinking about that thing.
1: Hey, thanks for having us on. You've got our app on your phone, right? It's a great thing to have because that allows us to be with you no matter what. So download it now. It's free. And make sure you take us back to work with you when the lunch hour comes to an end.

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1: I'm Dennis Bragg. We're not expecting to hear more details until tomorrow with another press briefing in that terrible fire and shooting that led to the deaths of several adults and children Sunday evening in Billings. And given the complexity of the fire scene on Billings' west side, it could be a few days before investigators come up with a more complete picture of what happened. Officers were called to the home in the subdivision on White Star Circle Sunday evening around 6 p.m. when dispatchers received a report of an active shooting.

0: apparently from a family disturbance, with shots fired from the back of the home. 3 minutes after the first officer arrived, flames are seen coming from the house, quickly engulfing it in flames. One man, which police now say had sustained a self-inflicted gunshot wound to the head, was taken to the hospital where he died later. At a press conference yesterday, BPD said it had identified all of the victims, but names and the number of victims wasn't being released. We're not expecting, again, more details until that press briefing tomorrow. This is the Montana State News Network.
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5: Southwest Montana weather. High pressure will remain in control today, and that means plenty of sunshine and warm temperatures. Highs will climb into the mid to upper 80s today and Wednesday. The daily threat of showers and storms will continue through the end of the weekend. Temperatures turn cooler with their highs in the 70s by Sunday. A meteorologist, Brooke Foster, that's your Southwest Montana weather report.
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Well, John Morgan's got a top 10 hit on his hands with this one, Kid Myself, but he's already thinking ahead. He just released a new song called Once in a Mile. Let me know what you think about that one.

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Like, don't let it slow down at all. 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

0: You look at somebody like Zach Taub and you're like, man, that kid ain't ever slowing down, right? That is South of Sanity. It's Jess. I'm on the job with you. And I feel like this for a lot of our favorite country artists that are newer, but then like life changes. Like Thomas Rhett said, life changes. And that leads you to do things differently. Something Scotty McCreery is facing right now. He's got two boys. He's got a 3-year-old and a almost 1-year-old, Avery and Oliver. And he said, honestly, he wants to be there for his kids. You know, they're going to start getting to the ages where they're doing Little League and they're doing school activities, and he wants to be present for those things. So don't be surprised in the next couple of years to see Scotty McCreery kind of, you know, pull back a little bit when it comes to touring.
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We've got the dum-dum of the day, question of the day, three things you need to know, and a whole lot more. 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

I think after this tour, Posty might be taking a break. I think he's going to be walking down the aisle pretty soon. He and his now fiance, Christy Lee, probably going to tie the knot fairly quickly. It didn't take them long to get engaged.

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22: Southwest Montana weather. High pressure will remain in control today, and that means plenty of sunshine and warm temperatures. Highs will climb into the mid to upper 80s today and Wednesday. The daily threat of showers and storms will continue through the end of the weekend. Temperatures turn cooler with their highs in the 70s by Sunday. A meteorologist, Brooke Foster, that's your Southwest Montana weather report.
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Lauren Elena is dropping a new album on Friday called Stages, and I have a feeling this one's going to be very special. Eric Church is on now with Springsteen.

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Can I be honest with you? At this point, it's not just a matter of making the work days fly by and ultimately the work weeks. It's about making the rest of summer fly by. 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
1: Hey, it's Evan Paul. Even though today's not my birthday, we're going to party like it is tonight on Taste of Country Nights starting at 7.

0: Brian, one of the artists that has benefited from Rascal Flatts. There he is with George Burge. It's Ride, Ride, Ride. It is Jess on the job with you. We had Gary LaVox on Taste of Country Nights recently talking about the legacy that that group has left and the impact and the influence that they've had on other artists. And Gary said, you know, it's a little weird to be looked up to. He's just doing something that he loves. But here are all the artists that have opened for Rascal Flatts over the years. Taylor Swift, Eric Church, Jason Aldean, Blake Shelton, Darius Rucker. We said Luke Bryan, Little Big Town, Scotty McCreery, Kelsey Ballerini, Dan and Shay, Chris Lane, Chase Rice, Lauren Elena. I mean, the list goes on and on and on. These fellas have had a huge impact on country music as a whole. And you know what? They ain't done yet.
1: It's Evan Paul here with Taste of Country Nights, and we have breaking sad news out of Nashville. Heartbreaking news. Dolly Parton, legendary country music icon, songwriter, actress, philanthropist, has died at the age of 80. Her family announced her death today in a video shared on Dolly's social media with her nephew delivering the news. Now, of course, Dolly was so much more than a country singer to us. I mean, for generations, she was the voice behind power songs like Jolene, 9 to 5, and I Will Always Love You. These are songs that became part of the fabric of American music, but I think her greatest legacy goes beyond the music. You know, from her roots in East Tennessee to Dollywood, the Imagination Library, decades of giving back. Gosh, so much Dolly has given back. She built a career around making people feel better. She made people dream just a little bit bigger. Dolly Parton is gone at 80, but her voice, her songs, her generosity, and that unmistakable Dolly spirit are going to live on for generations, that's for sure. This is a developing story, and we'll have more on Dolly Parton's death as we learn it on our website.
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Hey, it's Jess. I'm on the job with you. Our commitment is to be right here by your side anytime you need us. Haley Zimmerman is here now. This is Chevy Silverado. 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

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We've got the dum-dum of the day, question of the day, three things you need to know, and a whole lot more. 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

If you're a fan of Taylor Sheridan's work, there's a reason. He demands a certain level of excellence. Zoe Saldana was talking about this. She's in Lioness, and she said, you can either accept the challenge and raise the bar or quit. There's no other option working with Taylor.

0: heartbreaking news. Dolly Parton, legendary country music icon, songwriter, actress, philanthropist, has died at the age of 80. Her family announced her death today in a video shared on Dolly's social media with her nephew delivering the news. Now, of course, Dolly was so much more than a country singer to us. I mean, for generations, she was the voice behind power songs like Jolene, 9 to 5, and I Will Always Love You. These are songs that became part of the fabric of American music, but I think her greatest legacy goes beyond the music. You know, from her roots in East Tennessee to Dollywood, the Imagination Library, decades of giving back. Gosh, so much Dolly has given back. She built a career around making people feel better. She made people dream just a little bit bigger. Dolly Parton is gone at 80, but her voice, her songs, her generosity, and that unmistakable Dolly spirit are going to live on for generations, that's for sure. This is a developing story, and we'll have more on Dolly Parton's death as we learn it on our website.
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3: Southwest Montana weather. High pressure will remain in control today, and that means plenty of sunshine and warm temperatures. Highs will climb into the mid to upper 80s today and Wednesday. The daily threat of showers and storms will continue through the end of the weekend. Temperatures turn cooler with their highs in the 70s by Sunday. A meteorologist, Brooke Foster, that's your Southwest Montana weather report.
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Well, Carrie Underwood put out the song Before He Cheats 20 years ago. Can you believe that? 2 decades. She said trucks have never been safe since that day. 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

It's Chrissy with your drive home, and thank you for hanging out while you work. Blake Shelton was at a festival in Ohio recently, and the fans got a surprise as Gwen Stefani, his wife, joined him on stage. And they sang their duets, Happy Anywhere and Nobody But You. Here's Blake alone now. It's Texas.

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1: Hey, it's Evan Paul. Even though today's not my birthday, we're going to party like it is tonight on Taste of Country Nights starting at 7 o'clock.

0: That's Kenny Chesney, his new one, Carry On. Hey, it's Chrissy. You know how at the fair usually you have that guy who guesses your weight, and if he's wrong, you win a prize? Why is it okay to ask that question at the fair? It got me thinking, what are some questions you should never ask someone? Leave them on our app, and we'll share them soon. Jordan Davis is up next.
1: 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Heartbreaking news. Dolly Parton, legendary country music icon, songwriter, actress, philanthropist, has died at the age of 80. Her family announced her death today in a video shared on Dolly's social media with her nephew delivering the news. Now, of course, Dolly was so much more than a country singer to us. I mean, for generations, she was the voice behind power songs like Jolene, 9 to 5, and I Will Always Love You. These are songs that became part of the fabric of American music, but I think her greatest legacy goes beyond the music. You know, from her roots in East Tennessee to Dollywood, the Imagination Library, decades of giving back. Gosh, so much Dolly has given back. She built a career around making people feel better. She made people dream just a little bit bigger. Dolly Parton is gone at 80, but her voice, her songs, her generosity, and that unmistakable Dolly spirit are going to live on for generations, that's for sure. This is a developing story, and we'll have more on Dolly Parton's death as we learn it on our website.
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It's Chrissy. I want to know, what's a question that simply is none of your business and you should never ask someone? Leslie said you never ask when someone is due or if they're pregnant. I agree with that one. Allison told us once someone asked her how much she makes. That, she said, is also off limits. It's Jason Aldean.

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0: Heartbreaking news. Dolly Parton, legendary country music icon, songwriter, actress, philanthropist, has died at the age of 80. Her family announced her death today in a video shared on Dolly's social media with her nephew delivering the news. Now, of course, Dolly was so much more than a country singer to us. I mean, for generations, she was the voice behind power songs like Jolene, 9 to 5, and I Will Always Love You. These are songs that became part of the fabric of American music, but I think her greatest legacy goes beyond the music. You know, from her roots in East Tennessee to Dollywood, the Imagination Library, decades of giving back. Gosh, so much Dolly has given back. She built a career around making people feel better. She made people dream just a little bit bigger. Dolly Parton is gone at 80, but her voice, her songs, her generosity, and that unmistakable Dolly spirit are going to live on for generations, that's for sure. This is a developing story, and we'll have more on Dolly Parton's death as we learn it on our website.
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5: Southwest Montana weather. High pressure will remain in control today, and that means plenty of sunshine and warm temperatures. Highs will climb into the mid to upper 80s today and Wednesday. The daily threat of showers and storms will continue through the end of the weekend. Temperatures turn cooler with their highs in the 70s by Sunday. I'm meteorologist Brooke Foster. That's your Southwest Montana weather report.
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It's the Drive Home with Chrissy. Hope you're having a great day. So sad to hear about Dolly Parton passing away at the age 80. I don't think we were ready for that. I know I wasn't. She's a music legend. She's such a kind soul. And just sad to hear the news. We'll get through it together.

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Another 10 in a row. 100.7 XL Country.

It's Chrissy. James wants to shout out his Uncle Joe for helping him when he was stranded with a flat tire. He said, "You're now my favorite uncle, Uncle Joe. You're my hero." That's nice. Here's Morgan Wallen.

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1: Hey, it's Evan Paul. Even though today's not my birthday, we're going to party like it is tonight on Taste of Country Nights, starting

0: Phone Keys Wallet, that's the new one from Lainey Wilson. Hey, it's Chrissy. We're finding out from you, what questions should you never ask someone? Angela said that not only should you never ask if someone is pregnant, if they are, don't reach out and touch their stomach. That's a good one. Taylor told us that you should never ask a woman her weight. I agree with that too. Billy Currington is up next.
1: 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Heartbreaking news. Dolly Parton, legendary country music icon, songwriter, actress, philanthropist, has died at the age of 80. Her family announced her death today in a video shared on Dolly's social media with her nephew delivering the news. Now, of course, Dolly was so much more than a country singer to us. I mean, for generations, she was the voice behind power songs like Jolene, 9 to 5, and I Will Always Love You. These are songs that became part of the fabric of American music, but I think her greatest legacy goes beyond the music. You know, from her roots in East Tennessee to Dollywood, the Imagination Library, decades of giving back. Gosh, so much Dolly has given back. She built a career around making people feel better. She made people dream just a little bit bigger. Dolly Parton is gone at 80, but her voice, her songs, her generosity, and that unmistakable Dolly spirit are going to live on for generations, that's for sure. This is a developing story, and we'll have more on Dolly Parton's death as we learn it on our website.
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Hey, it's Chrissy. Thanks for hanging out with me today. I still can't get over the news about Dolly Parton passing away at the age of 80. Oh, so sad for all of us. And I'm sure she was influential to all the females in country music, including Ella Langley.

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We've got the dum-dum of the day, question of the day, three things you need to know, and a whole lot more. 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

I'm Chrissy. You can always let me know on our app if there's something you want to hear, shout out someone, or tell me a question you should never ask anyone. We'll share more next.

0: It's Evan Paul here with Taste of Country Nights, and we have breaking sad news out of Nashville. Heartbreaking news. Dolly Parton, legendary country music icon, songwriter, actress, philanthropist, has died at the age of 80. Her family announced her death today in a video shared on Dolly's social media with her nephew delivering the news. Now, of course, Dolly was so much more than a country singer to us. I mean, for generations, she was the voice behind power songs like Jolene, 9 to 5, and I Will Always Love You. These are songs that became part of the fabric of American music, but I think her greatest legacy goes beyond the music. You know, from her roots in East Tennessee to Dollywood, the Imagination Library, decades of giving back. Gosh, so much Dolly has given back. She built a career around making people feel better. She made people dream just a little bit bigger. Dolly Parton is gone at 80, but her voice, her songs, her generosity, and that unmistakable Dolly spirit are going to live on for generations, that's for sure. This is a developing story, and we'll have more on Dolly Parton's death as we learn it on our website.
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0: 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We're going to have some fun tonight.
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14: Southwest Montana weather. High pressure will remain in control today, and that means plenty of sunshine and warm temperatures. Highs will climb into the mid to upper 80s today and Wednesday. The daily threat of showers and storms will continue through the end of the weekend. Temperatures turn cooler with their highs in the 70s by Sunday. A meteorologist, Brooke Foster, that's your Southwest Montana weather report.
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is The Drive Home with Chrissy. A question you should never ask someone. According to Paula, she said, when are you going to have kids? You just don't say that to anyone. Don't ask them. 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

It's a drive home with Chrissy. Such sad news today. Dolly Parton's passing at the age of 80. Did you know that she wrote an estimated 3,000 songs? She was one of a kind. Here's Tucker Wetmore.

0: It's a drive home with me, Chrissy. What questions do you think are off limits to ask someone? So many people said this. Randy, Stacy, Matt, they all said you never ask someone, when are you going to have kids? That's a really good one. It goes along with after someone gets engaged, so when are you getting married? It's none of your business. We'll share more questions next along with Chris Jansen.
1: 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Heartbreaking news. Dolly Parton, legendary country music icon, songwriter, actress, philanthropist, has died at the age of 80. Her family announced her death today in a video shared on Dolly's social media with her nephew delivering the news. Now, of course, Dolly was so much more than a country singer to us. I mean, for generations, she was the voice behind power songs like Jolene, 9 to 5, and I Will Always Love You. These are songs that became part of the fabric of American music, but I think her greatest legacy goes beyond the music. You know, from her roots in East Tennessee to Dollywood, the Imagination Library, decades of giving back. Gosh, so much Dolly has given back. She built a career around making people feel better. She made people dream just a little bit bigger. Dolly Parton is gone at 80, but her voice, her songs, her generosity, and that unmistakable Dolly spirit are going to live on for generations, that's for sure. This is a developing story, and we'll have more on Dolly Parton's death as we learn it on our website. It's Evan Paul. Here's what's trending at tasteofcountry.com. Throughout the history of country music, there have been some pretty wild album covers. We've gone through and put together a list of the top 50 country albums cover art. 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And tonight, Taste of Country Night starts at 7 o'clock. The new country you love flowing through your speakers. We're going to have some fun tonight.
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1: I'm Dennis Bragg. Firefighters trying to get their hands around a couple of new fires in the Bitterroot. The Nature Grove fire burning on the Scalco Highway has burned about 200 acres and has forced some evacuations. Crews also working on a new fire that was seen west of Lost Trail Pass. Meanwhile, the Sand Creek fire in the West Pioneers now estimated more than 33,000 acres. But Operations Section Chief Phil Knopf says crews have been successful in securing lines along the southeastern corner of that fire, which is where the blaze had threatened to destroy Maverick Mountain Ski Area, Elkhorn Hot Springs, and homes in the Upper Grasshopper Valley.
2: Overall, our whole goal of getting this secured is there. So this is a big win for us, getting that tied in and secured now. We'll just keep an eye on that.
1: The Bobcat Lakes fire to the north of that is now mapped at just over 10,000 acres with 40% containment. This is the Montana State News Network.
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5: 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Dolly Parton, legendary country music icon, songwriter, actress, philanthropist, has died at the age of 80. Her family announced her death today in a video shared on Dolly's social media with her nephew delivering the news. Now, of course, Dolly was so much more than a country singer to us. I mean, for generations, she was the voice behind power songs like Jolene, 9 to 5, and I Will Always Love You. These are songs that became part of the fabric of American music, but I think her greatest legacy goes beyond the music. You know, from her roots in East Tennessee to Dollywood, the Imagination Library, decades of giving back. Gosh, so much Dolly has given back. 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She made people dream just a little bit bigger. Dolly Parton is gone at 80, but her voice, her songs, her generosity, and that unmistakable Dolly spirit are going to live on for generations, that's for sure. This is a developing story, and we'll have more on Dolly Parton's death as we learn it on our website.
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24: Southwest Montana weather. Mostly cloudy tonight with our lows in the low 50s. Isolated showers and storms will be possible. Wednesday and Thursday will be the warmest days this week with our highs in the upper 80s. The daily threat of showers and storms will linger through the weekend. I'm meteorologist Brooke Foster, and that's your Southwest Montana weather report.
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It's the drive home with Chrissy. It's hard to believe we're saying goodbye to Dolly Parton. So sudden. Dolly was 80 years old. She gave us more than incredible music. She gave us joy, kindness, and a lot of heart. Here's Jason Aldean.

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